0: I'm meteorologist Jennifer Wojcicki with your forecast from the Real Rock Z103 Weather Center. Mainly clear skies tonight with lows around 61. Northeast winds around 5 miles per hour. Mainly clear skies tomorrow, highs around 82. Partly cloudy skies tomorrow night, lows dip down to about 62. Upper 70s Tuesday, turning warmer on Wednesday with highs in the low 80s. Currently 79.
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1: It's now time for your weekly weather forecast for Real Rock Z103. Today we'll see sunny skies with a high of 64 and a low of 43. On Monday, mostly sunny skies with a high of 67 and a low of 53. Tuesday, sunny skies with a high of 73 and a low of 49. And on Wednesday, a high of 68 with a low of 47. This has been your weekly weather forecast for Real Rock Z103.
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1: Weather can shift quickly and sometimes become dangerous. Listen for the latest weather forecast and the latest reports from the Weather Spotter Network. 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
1: Now time for your weekly weather forecast for Real Rock Z103. Today we'll see sunny skies with a high of 64 and a low of 43. On Monday, mostly sunny skies with a high of 67 and a low of 53. Tuesday, sunny skies with a high of 73 and a low of 49. And on Wednesday, a high of 68 with a low of 47. This has been your weekly weather forecast for Real Rock Z103.
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2: Now time for your weekly weather forecast for Real Rock Z-103. Today we'll see sunny skies with a high of 64 and a low of 43. On Monday, mostly sunny skies with a high of 67 and a low of 53. Tuesday, sunny skies with a high of 73 and a low of 49. And on Wednesday, a high of 68 with a low of 47. This has been your weekly weather forecast for Real Rock Z-103.
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6: It's October 4th, and today in 1980, Queen hits the top with Another One Bites the Dust.
7: Another One Bites the Dust.
6: Most of the guys in Queen weren't big fans of disco at the time, and they weren't too keen on releasing Another One Bites the Dust to radio. However, they changed their minds and released it after being convinced to do so by Michael Jackson, which is how Michael Jackson became the original King of Queen. And today in 1968, Rolling Stones Records releases the album Brian Jones Presents Pipes of Pan at Jujuka. Brian's not on it. Instead, it's a live recording he made of a tribal group in Morocco. That music is part of a religious ceremony in which a young boy plays the goat god while dressed in the skin of a freshly slaughtered goat. Because freshly slaughtered goat is the new black. Hey, check us out at paulshaversdanrock.com.
8: It's now time for your weekly weather forecast for Real Rock Z103. Today we'll see sunny skies with a high of 64 and a low of 43. On Monday, mostly sunny skies with a high of 67 and a low of 53. Tuesday, sunny skies with a high of 73 and a low of 49. And on Wednesday, a high of 68 with a low of 47. This has been your weekly weather forecast for Real Rock Z103.
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4: Now time for your weekly weather forecast for Real Rock Z103. Today we'll see sunny skies with a high of 64 and a low of 43. On Monday, mostly sunny skies with a high of 67 and a low of 53. Tuesday, sunny skies with a high of 73 and a low of 49. And on Wednesday, a high of 68 with a low of 47. This has been your weekly weather forecast for Real Rock Z103.
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1: Now time for your weekly weather forecast for Real Rock Z103. Today we'll see sunny skies with a high of 64 and a low of 43. On Monday, mostly sunny skies with a high of 67 and a low of 53. Tuesday, sunny skies with a high of 73 and a low of 49. And on Wednesday, a high of 68 with a low of 47. This has been your weekly weather forecast for Real Rock Z103.
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1: Now time for your weekly weather forecast for Real Rock Z103. Today we'll see sunny skies with a high of 64 and a low of 43. On Monday, mostly sunny skies with a high of 67 and a low of 53. Tuesday, sunny skies with a high of 73 and a low of 49. And on Wednesday, a high of 68 with a low of 47. This has been your weekly weather forecast for Real Rock Z103.
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1: Now time for your weekly weather forecast for Real Rock Z103. Today we'll see sunny skies with a high of 64 and a low of 43. On Monday, mostly sunny skies with a high of 67 and a low of 53. Tuesday, sunny skies with a high of 73 and a low of 49. And on Wednesday, a high of 68 with a low of 47. This has been your weekly weather forecast for Real Rock Z103.
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2: Now time for your weekly weather forecast for Real Rock Z103. Today we'll see sunny skies with a high of 64 and a low of 43. On Monday, mostly sunny skies with a high of 67 and a low of 53. Tuesday, sunny skies with a high of 73 and a low of 49. And on Wednesday, a high of 68 with a low of 47. This has been your weekly weather forecast for Real Rock Z103.
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0: This evening, we're cruising through mostly clear skies, a great backdrop for your favorite tunes. Overnight, it stays mostly clear as temps dip into the mid-40s, perfect for contemplating life choices. Tomorrow, expect a mix of sun and clouds with rain creeping in for some places, temps hitting the mid-60s. Currently, it's a refreshing 48 outside. 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

0: 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Overnight, it stays mostly clear as temps dip into the mid-40s, perfect for contemplating life choices. Tomorrow, expect a mix of sun and clouds with rain creeping in for some places, temps hitting the mid-60s. Currently, it's a refreshing 48 outside. Real Rock Z103.
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0: All right, let's dive into this weather conundrum. Later this morning, we've got clear skies hanging around with temps climbing to the mid-60s. Perfect if you're into sunshine and avoiding the chill like it's an ex at a reunion. This afternoon, enjoy the sun before those sneaky showers crash the party, with highs flirting with the mid-60s. And Monday shakes things up with a mix of clouds and a shower or two late, highs around 65. Current temperature, 46. 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

0: All right, let's dive into this weather conundrum. Later this morning, we've got clear skies hanging around with temps climbing to the mid-60s. Perfect if you're into sunshine and avoiding the chill like it's an ex at a reunion. This afternoon, enjoy the sun before those sneaky showers crash the party, with highs flirting with the mid-60s. And Monday shakes things up with a mix of clouds and a shower or two late, highs around 65. Current temperature, 46. 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

0: All right, let's dive into this weather conundrum. Later this morning, we've got clear skies hanging around with temps climbing to the mid-60s. Perfect if you're into sunshine and avoiding the chill like it's an ex at a reunion. This afternoon, enjoy the sun before those sneaky showers crash the party, with highs flirting with the mid-60s. And Monday shakes things up with a mix of clouds and a shower or two late, highs around 65. Current temperature, 46. 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

0: All right, let's dive into this weather conundrum. Later this morning, we've got clear skies hanging around, with temps climbing to the mid-60s. Perfect if you're into sunshine and avoiding the chill like it's an ex at a reunion. This afternoon, enjoy the sun before those sneaky showers crash the party, with highs flirting with the mid-60s. And Monday shakes things up with a mix of clouds and a shower or two late, highs around 65. Current temperature, 46. 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

0: All right, let's dive into this weather conundrum. Later this morning, we've got clear skies hanging around, with temps climbing to the mid-60s. Perfect if you're into sunshine and avoiding the chill like it's an ex at a reunion. This afternoon, enjoy the sun before those sneaky showers crash the party, with highs flirting with the mid-60s. And Monday shakes things up with a mix of clouds and a shower or two late, highs around 65. Current temperature, 46. 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

0: All right, let's dive into this weather conundrum. Later this morning, we've got clear skies hanging around with temps climbing to the mid-60s. Perfect if you're into sunshine and avoiding the chill like it's an ex at a reunion. This afternoon, enjoy the sun before those sneaky showers crash the party, with highs flirting with the mid-60s. And Monday shakes things up with a mix of clouds and a shower or two late, highs around 65. Current temperature, 46. Real Rock Z103.
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0: Later this morning, we're looking at sunny skies and temps rising to about 57. Perfect for flipping leaves, not flipping out. This afternoon, prepare for a bit of a show as clouds roll through, with highs pushing into the 60s and a sprinkle of rain in some places. Coming up Monday, expect a mix of sun and showers as we dance with highs around 64. Current temperature, 44. 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

0: Later this morning, we're looking at sunny skies and temps rising to about 57. Perfect for flipping leaves, not flipping out. This afternoon, prepare for a bit of a show as clouds roll through, with highs pushing into the 60s and a sprinkle of rain in some places. Coming up Monday, expect a mix of sun and showers as we dance with highs around 64. Current temperature, 44. 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

0: Later this morning, we're looking at sunny skies and temps rising to about 57. Perfect for flipping leaves, not flipping out. This afternoon, prepare for a bit of a show as clouds roll through, with highs pushing into the 60s and a sprinkle of rain in some places. Coming up Monday, expect a mix of sun and showers as we dance with highs around 64. Current temperature, 44. 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

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You have one thing to look forward to today. Super Tuper Tuesday is tomorrow. 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

0: Real Rock Z103, Dire Straits, Money for Nothing off Brothers in Arms, and Pink Floyd, Run Like Hell in front of that. Thank you out to Scott sending us a text message. He really enjoys listening to 420 Floyd on Fridays. It's 15 minutes after 6 on a Monday morning. Minnesota Vikings win, and they didn't even score a touchdown. Oh, my gosh. What are we going to do about those Minnesota Vikings, huh? Bad company coming up next. But first, let's check into our forecast for today. It's going to be kind of partly to mostly cloudy today and a high of 66. Tonight down to 52. Then partly sunny tomorrow and a high of 74. And that 74, that's going to be the warmest day of the week. By the time we hit midweek, partly sunny and 67. Currently this morning, our temp is at 46. Coming up next, Bad Company, Real Rock, Z103. Good morning.
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0: Real Rock Z103, I Don't Care Anymore from Phil Collins. In Bad Company, can't get enough in front of that. 6:28, Monday morning, round two of Rocktober Bracket is up and running. And right now, this is a little bit surprising. Tom Petty is beating Van Halen. I have Heart and Rush tied. Aerosmith is kind of kicking the snot out of Elton John. AC/DC over The Crew. Zeppelin over Clapton, Journey over Queen, and Boston and Pink Floyd are tied. So get in and make your votes in the second round of Rocktober Bracket. You can find it on our Facebook page, Real Rock Z103. Forecast for today, 66 under a partly to mostly cloudy sky, 52 tonight, and then partly sunny and 74 tomorrow. Coming up at 10:02, Derek Sidian will be in for a check into KBRFradio.com news. I have the Stones lined up next, along with a rock box lost and found from Van Halen. 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

Real Rock Z103, Tall Cool One from Robert Plant and the Stones, Painted Black in front of that. It's 641, so this next song I have lined up for you, it's a rock box, Lost and Found. And according to AI, I did a little search about it, here's how AI explains this next song. It's a high-energy ode to youthful weekend lust. Here's how Alex Van Halen describes the song. As capturing what everyone feels on a Friday or Saturday night when they jump in a car and start looking for fun. From 1978 off their self-titled album, Feel Your Love Tonight. 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
1: 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What an awesome song. Feel Your Love Tonight from Van Halen. In front of that, a rock box Lost and Found from 1978. It's 6:50 on this Monday morning. Don't forget, we'll do AM AC/DC about 7:25 this morning. Today, well, it's going to be mostly cloudy. We are going to see just a little bit of sun and a high of 66. Tonight, down to 52. Tomorrow's going to be the warmest day of the week with a partly sunny sky and 74. Partly sunny as we hit midweek and a high of 67. We are currently at 46. A Spring In News Director Derek Sidian for a check into KBRFradio.com News. Derek?
2: At least one person is dead following a semi-crash west of Wadena Sunday night. State troopers say that at around 6:56, a semi was heading east on State Highway 29 and a Jeep was heading west when the vehicles collided near County Highway 75. Information about the drivers will be released Monday night. The crash is under investigation. One person was hurt in a two-vehicle crash in Staples Friday morning. State troopers say that just before 8 o'clock, a pickup was heading east on U.S. Highway 10, and a sedan was attempting to pull out of a driveway when the two vehicles collided. The teenage driver of the sedan was taken to Lakewood Hospital for treatment of non-life-threatening injuries. Their passenger and the pickup driver were not hurt. For KBRFradio.com News, I'm Derek Sidian. 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

0: Real Rock Z103, Petty and the Heartbreakers, Learning to Fly. And Fleetwood Mac, Go Your Own Way in front of that. 6 minutes after 7 o'clock, Monday morning, it's Miles Riker. AM ACDC coming up at about 7:25. Let's do Z103 Sports. I find it hard to believe that the Minnesota Vikings won the game yesterday and didn't even score a touchdown. Boy, our defense is something else, but our offense? Unbelievable. Vikings beat the Dolphins 15-10. The Minnesota Vikings are 4-0. Minnesota Wild, they beat the Bruins. Final score on Saturday was 4-1. The Bison beat Wyoming 28-0. And the Minnesota Golden Gophers beat Michigan. First time in a long time, and the little brown jug remains in Minnesota. Final score, Gophers 20, Wolverines 14. Next up for the Minnesota Gophers will be this coming Saturday. That'll be a 7 p.m. start time, and it'll be in Indiana. And that'll be on the Big Ten Network. 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And a partly to mostly cloudy sky. 52 tonight, partly sunny, 74 tomorrow. Currently 45 at 8 minutes after 7 o'clock. 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

0: Real Rock Z103, Stand or Fall from The Fix, 1982 off Shuttered Room, and Jimi Hendrix Experience in front of that at 17 minutes after 7 o'clock. Make sure that you get in on the second round of voting for Rocktober Bracket. Let's see if anyone has voted. Yes, they have. The tie is broken. I like it when that happens. So right now in the bracket, it's Tom Petty, wow, beating Van Halen by a lot. Foreigner in front of Fleetwood Mac, Heart in front of Rush, Aerosmith beating Elton John by a lot, AC/DC over The Crew, Zeppelin in front of Eric Clapton, Queen is losing to Journey, and Boston is over Pink Floyd. So get your votes in on the Rocktober bracket. We just started round two. I think it was yesterday or something like that, round two. So head to our Facebook page, Real Rock Z103, and get yourself involved in the Rocktober bracket. Coming up next, of course, it's Monday. That means that AM/AC/DC is set to roll. But first, Paul Schaefer's Day in Rock, Real Rock Z103.
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5: It's October 5th, and today in 1973, Elton John's album Goodbye Yellow Brick Road hits stores. 35 years later, Elton would perform in Vermont for the very first time. 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Personally, I prefer the flavor Choco-Dial Rock. And birthday wishes go out to the space cowboy himself, Steve Miller. You've heard the Joker, but have you ever heard the cover by one of Germany's most popular rap groups?

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Coming up at 10:02, Derek City, and we'll be in for KBRFradio.com news. And I'll have a check into sports at about 10 after 8. Here's BTO from 1973, Real Rock Z103. Good morning.

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0: Real Rock Z103, Love Gun from Kiss, 1977. And the Cars, Let's Go in there along with the crew. 747, it's Miles Riker. Make sure to head to our Facebook page, Real Rock Z103, and get your vote in for the Rocktober bracket. Well, it's going to be partly and mostly cloudy today and a high of 66. 52 tonight, and then the warmest day of the week will happen tomorrow with a partly sunny sky and a high of 74. We will hit midweek with a partly sunny sky and 67. 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Yesterday's high, 68, with the overnight low at 43. John Waller of Pelican Rapids reported 42 this morning and yesterday's high at 69. Roger Walvotny of Henning reported 45 with yesterday's high at 63. Russell Zuhlsdorf of Fergus Falls reported 43 this morning, along with Michelle Overline of 10 Mile Lake, and 10 Mile Lake high yesterday, 66. And from the Z103 Weather Almanac on this date last year, the high 72, the overnight low 43. Minnesota record temps on this date. Back in 2011, 88. In 1952, the record overnight low, 25. Currently, we are at 45. 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Derek?
1: A motorcycle rider was seriously injured Sunday evening after colliding with a deer in Perham Township. According to the Otter Tail County Sheriff's Office, the rider was transported to a local hospital before being flown by LifeLink Air Ambulance to a higher-level care facility. At last check, the victim remains in critical condition. Four people were rescued from a capsized boat Friday night on Eagle Lake just southwest of Frazee. When law enforcement arrived, they discovered a paddle boat with a trolling motor had flipped over. One victim was able to swim to shore, but authorities found the other three people hanging onto the boat. One victim was airlifted to a Fargo hospital with unknown injuries. Two others were taken to the hospital with what is believed to be non-life-threatening injuries, and the fourth victim was not injured. A deputy sergeant, Frazee fire chief, and four citizens helped rescue the victims. The initial investigation shows the paddle boat started taking on water, then it flipped over. For KBRFradio.com news, I'm Derek Sidian. 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

0: Real Rock Z103, Fight the Good Fight from Triumph. Allied Forces was the album they put out back in 81. Peace of Mind from Boston in front of that. 11 minutes after 8 o'clock. A check into Z103 Sports for this morning. Minnesota Vikings make it 4-0 after beating the Miami Dolphins yesterday 15-10. You know, when you can win a game and not score any touchdowns. I mean, we had a chance to score that touchdown at the end of the game, but Hawkinson decided to lay it down like, what, a yard from the end zone and secure the win for the Minnesota Vikings. So the Vikings will be on the road this coming weekend. They'll be at the Caesars Superdome to take on the New Orleans Saints. Kickoff is at noon, and you'll hear the pregame starting at 11 o'clock right here on Real Rock Z103. The Minnesota Wild took care of business on Saturday, beating the Bruins 4-1, and the Bison took care of business. They blanked Wyoming 28-0, and the little brown jug is back in the state of Minnesota as the Gophers beat the Michigan Wolverines 20-14. Next up for the Minnesota Gophers, they will be on the road in Indiana to take on Purdue. That'll be a 7 o'clock start time. 7 o'clock start time, and you can watch it on the Big Ten Network. 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That's going to be under a partly to mostly cloudy sky. And then for tonight, 52. Tomorrow, partly sunny and 74. We are currently still stuck at 45 at 12 minutes after 8 o'clock. ELO and Rush coming up. 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

Real Rock, Z103, Rush, The Spirit of Radio. 1980, off Permanent Waves. ELO, Evil Woman, in front of that, 24 minutes after 8 o'clock. I have two questions for you this morning. Keep it or return it? Keep it or return it? I'm sure you've heard this story already. A 37-year-old Louisville, Texas barber discovered $128,000 in cash sitting on top of an ATM. He just went there to take out, like, I don't know, $50 or $100 or whatever it might be, and there was $128,000 in cash sitting on top of the ATM. Now, my question is, $128,000 is a lot of money. How do you forget that sitting on top of an ATM machine? I don't understand that. So my question to you is, keep it or return it? You can shoot me a text at 218-321-1033.

0: 213-218-321-1033. Keep it or return it. Well, this guy, 37-year-old guy, decided rather than keeping it, he handed every dollar over to police. Oh, my gosh. Man, $128,000, I could buy a new truck. So keep it or return it. Shoot me a text at 218-321-1033. Our forecast for today is looking like this. It's going to be right around that 66 mark today, and that's going to be under a partly to mostly cloudy sky. 52 tonight, and then warming up to 74 and partly sunny tomorrow. Currently 46 at 826. Bob Seger and Pat Benatar coming up. 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
6: 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Yeah.

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0: Real Rock Z103, I Want to Break Free, Queen off the works. STP in there, also Rod Stewart. It's 8:51, and let's check our weather forecast before I leave you in the loving, caring arms of a 30-minute rock binge. Partly to mostly cloudy today, 66, 52 tonight. Tomorrow, partly sunny and 74. That looks to be the warmest day of the week because by the time we get to Wednesday, down to 67, and then 64 on Thursday. Right now, 48 at 8:51, and the Weather Spotter Network is brought to you by Ottertail Power Company and Lakes Country Roofing. 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Yesterday's high, 68, with the overnight low at 43. John Waller of Pelican Rapids this morning reported 42, with yesterday's high at 69. Roger Walvotny of Henning reported 45, with yesterday's high at 63. Russell Zuhlsdorf checked in this morning, reported 43. Michelle Overline of 10 Mile Lake reported 43, with yesterday's high at 66. And from the Z103 Weather Almanac on this date last year, the high 72, the overnight low 43. Minnesota record temps on this date in 2011, 88. In 1952, the overnight record low, 25. Currently, we are at 48, and a 30-minute rock binge kicking off next with a song from 1972 off the album Can't Buy a Thrill. 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

Forecast calls for pain. Robert Gray Band, Real Rock, Z103. Well, actually, the forecast calls for beautiful autumn weather. Oh, my goodness. Yeah, we are looking for a pretty nice day today. Cloudy skies, potentially, but we'll see some peaks of sun and 66 degrees. A little breezy out of the southeast. 52 overnight, looks like 74 degrees under a partly cloudy sky tomorrow. So much less wind. Tomorrow is going to be the pick day of the week. 67 for us on Wednesday, 64 Thursday, same for Friday. So that's what's up in the weekend. And I think Saturday was going to be really warm. Saturday, 72 degrees. So yeah, we'll take it. Autumn continues at least for the next week. So yeah, get out and enjoy. All right, Heart, Lover Boy, Led Zeppelin, and more coming up.

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0: Working for the weekend, Real Rock Z103. All right. Well, a beautiful day in store. In fact, a beautiful week. So, boy, if you want to see fall colors before we get too much more wind, I'd get out there because it's pretty nice. I would say it's maybe not quite peak color, but we never know when the winds are going to come and blow everything down. So take a look while it's very pretty out there. Now, I can speak specifically from, the Maplewood area. Absolutely beautiful. But you don't have to drive very far before you see lots of fall color. All right. Led Zeppelin on the way. Boston and Doucette, too. Don't go away. 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

0: Doucette, Mama Let Him Play, Real Rock Z103. Well, beautiful day in store. We're looking for 66 degrees. Little breezy out of the southeast, but other than that, awfully nice for this time of year. 52 overnight. Looks like tomorrow is going to be a beauty. Less wind, partly sunny, and 74 degrees. Doesn't that sound great? Yeah, it's going to be a good week. All right, Foreigner, The Verve Pipe. I got Paul McCartney and Wings, too. It's all coming up as part of the next 30-Minute Rock Binge.
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0: Close My Eyes Forever, Lita Ford and Ozzy Osbourne teaming up to wrap up a 30-minute rock binge on your Monday. Well, I hope you had a great weekend, and you're going to love this week. It's going to feel more like late summer than, you know, the second week of October. Can you believe it? Yeah, it's going to be beautiful today. About 66 degrees is where we're headed. 52 overnight, 74 under a partly sunny sky tomorrow. And the wind's going to die down a bit tomorrow. So a little breezy today, but tomorrow, sunshine and 74. Sounds pretty darn good. All right, Bad Company, Bryan Adams, George Thorogood, too. It's all coming up right here. 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

0: George Thorogood and the Destroyers. One bourbon, one scotch, one beer as we make our way through a Monday. Well, if you're a moviegoer, Verity topped the box office with over $32 million over the weekend. Tom Cruise, he's bombed. He's got that movie called Digger. 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But Verity, wow. 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But I guess it did pretty well. Yeah, it's got Anne Hathaway in it and Dakota Johnson. So some pretty big stars. Anyway, there you have it. My movie review. All right. Black Sabbath coming up. 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

0: Photograph from Nickelback, Real Rock, Z103. All right, let's move on. It's just about lunchtime. Yay. I'm starving. How about you? All right, weather-wise, we're looking for 66 today, 52 overnight, a little breezy today. Tomorrow looking great. Less wind, 74 under a partly sunny sky. All right, Boz Skaggs, you too, Fleetwood Mac, and more coming up in the next 30-minute Rock Binge.
1: For KBRFradio.com News, I'm News Director Derek Sidian. At least one person is dead following a semi-crash west of Wadena Sunday night. State troopers say that at around 6:56, a semi was heading east on State Highway 29 and a Jeep was heading west when the vehicles collided near County Highway 75. Information about the drivers will be released Monday night. The crash is under investigation. A motorcycle rider was seriously injured Sunday evening after colliding with a deer in Purim Township. According to the Otter Tail County Sheriff's Office, the rider was transported to a local hospital before being flown by LifeLink Air Ambulance to a higher-level care facility. The victim remains in critical condition. One person was hurt in a two-vehicle crash in Staples Friday morning. State troopers say that just before 8 o'clock, a pickup was heading east on U.S. Highway 10 and a sedan was attempting to pull out of a driveway when the two vehicles collided. The teenage driver of the sedan was taken to Lakewood Hospital for treatment of non-life-threatening injuries. Their passenger and the pickup driver were not hurt. Four people were rescued from a capsized boat Friday night on Eagle Lake just southwest of Frazee. When law enforcement arrived, they discovered a paddle boat with a trolling motor had flipped over. One victim was able to swim to shore, but authorities found the other three people hanging onto the boat. One victim was airlifted to a Fargo hospital with unknown injuries. Two others were taken to the hospital with what is believed to be non-life-threatening injuries. The fourth victim was not injured. A deputy sergeant, Frazee fire chief, and four citizens helped rescue the victims. The initial investigation shows the paddle boat started taking on water, then it flipped over. For KBRFradio.com News, I'm Derek Sidian. 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

0: Boom, boom, out go the lights. Pat Travers Band to wrap up a 30-minute rock binge. Well, we're looking for 66 degrees today, southeast winds of 10 to 20, so a little brisk wind. But other than that, pretty nice day. 52 overnight. Tomorrow looks great. Mix of clouds and sun, less wind, and 74 degrees. Wednesday, 67, and Thursday, we'll top out at 64. Going to be in the mid to upper 60s all week long. Sounds great. All right, Queen, Rush, got the Eagles, John Bon Jovi, and more all coming up. Stay tuned, too, for Paul Schaefer's Day in Rock.
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5: It's October 5th, and today in 1973, Elton John's album Goodbye Yellow Brick Road hits stores. 35 years later, Elton would perform in Vermont for the very first time. In his honor, local ice cream makers Ben and Jerry end up creating a new flavor called Goodbye Yellow Brickle Road. It consists of chocolate ice cream, peanut butter cookie dough, and butter brickle. Personally, I prefer the flavor Chocodile Rock. And birthday wishes go out to the space cowboy himself, Steve Miller. You've heard the Joker, but have you ever heard the cover by one of Germany's most popular rap groups?

0: Fun fact, pompous doesn't make any sense in German either. 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
1: When Tim Walz lost billions of taxpayer dollars to fraud and abuse, Minnesota needed leaders willing to speak up and take action. 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

0: Those shoes from the Eagles, Real Rock Z103. Well, here's a crazy story in the news. Two men in Charlotte, North Carolina, stopped by police after riding a makeshift couch vehicle down South Tyrone Street. Police shared the story in a social media post, revealing the unusual ride consisting of a small couch balanced across two electric Lime scooters. I don't know. I think that sounds like fun. Sounds like something, kids, grandkids. Sounds like they got their names written all over that. Anyway, I guess the police didn't like it very much, but oh well. All right, John Bon Jovi coming up. Lynyrd Skynyrd, too.
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0: Bob Seger System, Ramblin' Gamblin' Man, Real Rock Z103. Sneaking up on the end of your lunch hour, got the fix. Kicking off the next 30-minute rock binge. Don't go away.
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0: Photograph from Def Leppard to wrap up a 30-minute rock binge on your Monday. Weather-wise, we are looking for peaks at the sun this afternoon. Otherwise, cloudy sky. 66 is where we'll top out. 52 tonight, and those southerly winds, they're just going to hang in there all evening. 74 for us tomorrow. Mix of clouds and sun, less wind, going to be a beautiful day. Wednesday, we'll top out at 67, 64 on Thursday, and about the same for Friday. So anyway, the rest of the week, temperature-wise for this time of year, looking great. All right, got the Cars, Tom Petty, Damn Yankees, and more coming up.
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0: Come again, damn Yankees, Real Rock Z103. All right, making our way through a Monday. And so you know I am always calling people who pull out their docs and lifts quitters. Well, I'm a quitter. Yeah, doc and lift out. Oh, what a sad day. But what's really nice is I decided I am done watering plants. Yeah, I'm just done. So pulled all the flowers out of my window boxes, and now I have exactly one plant left to water and worry about frost and all that business. So yeah, my worries are fewer today than they were yesterday. How about that? All right, got Led Zeppelin coming up. Got the Pretenders too. Don't go away.
1: 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Yeah, that about sums it up.

0: Brass and Pocket from The Pretenders, Real Rock Z103. Well, 66 under a partly cloudy sky for us today. A little breezy out of the southeast, 52 tonight. That wind going to hang in all evening. 74 under a mix of clouds and sun for us tomorrow. Sounds great. All right, Eric Clapton, Whitesnake, Jackson Browne, and more coming up in the next 30-Minute Rock Binge.
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Little Metal Camp this afternoon, Real Rock Z103, in the middle of a 30-minute rock binge. Good afternoon, Chuck Amadan. 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

0: Real Rock Z103, Collective Soul, Billy Joel there, and Subterranean Homesick Blues, Bob Dylan, rounding out our 30-minute rock binge. Good afternoon into the mid to upper 60s this afternoon. Not too bad out there. Southeast wind, kind of brisk, though, a little breezy. We clear off tonight, about 52. Tomorrow, looking warmer, possibly 75 by tomorrow afternoon. Tuesday night, back into the mid to upper 40s, and then upper 60s with more sunshine expected for Wednesday. Doobies and Genesis coming up. 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

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Okay, let's not get weird. 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

0: 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If you listen hard enough, a little disco flavor to that one. It was that era. Kiss, I Was Made for Loving You this afternoon. Genesis and China Grove from the Doobie Brothers. Quiet Riot, ZZ Top coming up. Our Vikes are 4-0. It'd be nice to see a touchdown or two. But nonetheless, 4-0, 15-10. They beat the Dolphins yesterday. Now it's on to New Orleans to take on the Saints. And we're back finally not a 3 o'clock start, but a 12 noon start, 11 o'clock pregame on Sunday, Vikings at the Saints. Your home for the Minnesota Vikings right here, Real Rock Z103.
1: 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The 210 I-94 ramp is now functioning as a roundabout, and there are temporary lanes to connect the new alignment with the old one. 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MnDOT wants to remind motorists that the roadway is still an active work zone, so please slow down and travel with care. 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

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I Can't Drive 55, 1984. 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

0: Real Rock Z103, 1993, Candlebox, and Far Behind, closing out our 30-minute rock binge. More of a south-southeast wind warming us up for the next couple of days, mid to upper 60s this afternoon, and about 52 tonight. It looks like mid-70s for a high tomorrow, then we drop to the mid to upper 40s Tuesday night, calling for more sun on Wednesday and upper 60s. 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

0: 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Just one of many songs we heard off Appetite for Destruction back in the day in Paradise City. 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

Billy Squire this afternoon, Real Rock Z103. Some rare stuff here. Tarney Spencer Band goes back to London in the mid-70s. Alan Tarney and Trevor Spencer, the two founders of the Tarney Spencer Band. And this was pretty much their primary hit right here, No Time to Lose. It's the Tarney Spencer Band this afternoon, Real Rock Z103.

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0: Real Rock Z 103, huge hit for the Gin Blossoms off New Miserable Experience, Hey Jealousy from the early 90s. Rod Stewart and the Tarney Spencer Band there closing out our 30-minute rock binge. Well, good afternoon, Chuck Amadin. Nice day today. We'll drop to about 52 tonight. And, boy, nice tomorrow. Mid-70s maybe by tomorrow afternoon. Calling for mid to upper 40s, so back down in a hurry on Tuesday night. And then still upper 60s with sunshine expected for Wednesday. Emerson, Lake, and Palmer coming up next on Real Rock Z103.
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0: 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Well, that's what I feel about the Minnesota Wild opener, a peaceful, easy feeling. Yeah, we're 2-0. Nice to start out 2-0 with the Wild. Nice win over Boston over the weekend, 4-1. Wild, their third game will be at Buffalo tomorrow night against the Sabres. 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

0: 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Had a couple of albums in the mid to late 80s that was Radioactive. I think that was their debut single from their first album. Black Sabbath kicks off our 30-minute rock binge, but now let's check in with news. 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
1: For KBRFradio.com News, I'm News Director Derek Sidian. At least one person is dead following a semi-crash west of Wadena Sunday night. State troopers say that at around 6:56, a semi was heading east on State Highway 29 and a Jeep was heading west when the vehicles collided near County Highway 75. Information about the drivers will be released Monday night. The crash is under investigation. A motorcycle rider was seriously injured Sunday evening after colliding with a deer in Purim Township. According to the Ottawa County Sheriff's Office, the rider was transported to a local hospital before being flown by LifeLink Air Ambulance to a higher-level care facility. The victim remains in critical condition. One person was hurt in a two-vehicle crash in Staples Friday morning. State troopers say that just before 8 o'clock, a pickup was heading east on U.S. Highway 10 and a sedan was attempting to pull out of a driveway when the two vehicles collided. The teenage driver of the sedan was taken to Lakewood Hospital for treatment of non-life-threatening injuries. Their passenger and the pickup driver were not hurt. Four people were rescued from a capsized boat Friday night on Eagle Lake just southwest of Frazee. When law enforcement arrived, they discovered a paddle boat with a trolling motor had flipped over. One victim was able to swim to shore, but authorities found the other three people hanging onto the boat. One victim was airlifted to a Fargo hospital with unknown injuries. Two others were taken to the hospital with what is believed to be non-life-threatening injuries. The fourth victim was not injured. A deputy sergeant, Frazee fire chief, and four citizens helped rescue the victims. The initial investigation shows the paddle boat started taking on water, then it flipped over. For KBRFradio.com News, I'm Derek Sidian. 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

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Hey, Chuck, I'm in. 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

0: Real Rock Z103. I catch myself saying Little Hendrix this afternoon, or Jimi Hendrix, but officially the Jimi Hendrix Experience. Foxy Lady closing out our 30-minute rock binge. An update on your forecast. The wind should settle a little bit tonight, back down to about 52, calling for mid-70s for tomorrow. And then we're back down into fall-like temps with mid-40s, mid to upper 40s Tuesday night. Still calling for mid to upper 60s in the sunshine Wednesday, more sunshine expected, and mid-60s for Thursday as well. So not a bad-looking week so far. John Cougar Mellencamp up next on Real Rock Z103.
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5: It's October 5th, and today in 1973, Elton John's album Goodbye Yellow Brick Road hit stores. 35 years later, Elton would perform in Vermont for the very first time. In his honor, local ice cream makers Ben and Jerry end up creating a new flavor called Goodbye Yellow Brickle Road. 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Personally, I prefer the flavor Chocodile Rock. And birthday wishes go out to the space cowboy himself, Steve Miller. You've heard the Joker, but have you ever heard the cover by one of Germany's most popular rap groups?

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0: Real Rock, Z103, Pearl Jam with Daughter, Leonard Skinner, John Cougar Mellencamp, just ahead of that. As I mentioned, I'm a huge hockey fan, so I talk about the Wild a lot. Nice to see them start out 2-0. They're in Buffalo on Tuesday night for the third game of the season against the Sabres. I kind of took one on the chin with my Gopher hockey team, though. They might be struggling a little bit this year. Gophers got swept by Michigan Tech over the weekend. Timberwolves, kind of a weird schedule. The Wolves have 6 preseason games. They open up tonight in Milwaukee. One of them is at home. That'll be, I think, October 14th. And then they have 2 road games to open up the season. I believe they open up in Miami on October 21st. So if you travel to see the Wolves at Target Center, you've got October 14th, and then their home opener isn't until October 25th, and that'll be their third game of the season. So kind of a road trip start to our Timberwolves. 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
2: Weather can shift quickly and sometimes become dangerous. Listen for the latest weather forecast and the latest reports from the Weather Spotter Network. 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

0: Real Rock Z103, that was Steve Miller Band, Swingtown, coming from 1977's Book of Dreams. I'm Zach Daniels, hope you're having a good Monday Eve. I got ELO coming up for you. 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
1: Here's a check out your forecast for tonight. Seeing mostly clear skies, 54 for our low, mostly sunny, 74 on Tuesday, sunny 68 on Wednesday, 64, mostly sunny on Thursday. That's your forecast.
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0: 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R.I.P. Chris Cornell, man. What a phenomenal singer. I got Night Ranger coming up, kicking off a 30-minute rock binge. 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
1: Here's a check on your forecast for tonight. Seeing mostly clear skies, 54 for our low. Mostly sunny, 74 on Tuesday. Sunny, 68 on Wednesday. 64, mostly sunny on Thursday. That's your forecast.
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